Ladies and gentlemen of the GED class of 1999, I have one piece of advice for you. No matter what a stripper tells you, there's no sex in the champagne room. None. Oh, there's champagne in the champagne room, but you don't want champagne. You want sex. And there's no sex in the champagne room. Don't go to parties with metal detectors. Sure, it feels safe inside, but what about all those niggas waiting outside with guns? They know you ain't got one. If a woman tells you she's 20 and looks 16, she's 12.

Aquarius, you're gonna die. 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Leo, you're gonna die. Scorpio, you're gonna die fucking. No one goes to

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I didn't know it. I didn't see it. I never saw it until I was actually in it. You really gotta be in it to understand what it's like. But you always

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You can't even passively take part. And you've got to put your bodies upon the

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It's like 10,000 spoons when all you need is a knife. It's meeting the man of my dreams and then meeting his beautiful wife. And isn't it ironic?

radio was blasting and someone's knocking at the door. I'm looking at my girlfriend, she just passed out on the floor. I've seen so many things I ain't never seen before.

This is the greatest and best song in the world. Tribute. Long time ago, me and my brother Kyle here, we was hitchhiking down a long and lonesome road. All of a sudden, there shined a shiny demon in the middle of the road. And he said,

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Other things just make you swear and curse. When you're chewing on life's gristle, that grumble, give a whistle.

Hello and welcome to this week's show. You're listening to Tunes from Turtle Island, and I'm your host, Andrew GJ. I hope you're all doing well out there in radio and podcast lands. This show has a really mixed bag of genres. I've got new wave, which you've just heard, folk, reggae, cumbia, hip-hop, dubstep, house, dance, and more. I started off, as I said, with a kind of new wave track. That was the Lakota Dene artist Tulips. It was a new single. It was called Overflow. And I'm going to continue with the Wendat artist Sandrine Massé with a new single called Les Souffles.

And that little bit of reggae there was from Irie Love, who has Hawaiian and Native American descent. It was a new single. It was called Secret Lover. Now we go to the tale of Turtle Island. This is the Mexica hip-hop and dance artist Bial Clap, along with Elena and Nivan Pozovac. This is the title track of the EP, Remixes of Bahia Caliente.

And that was the Plains Cree singer-songwriter Lancelot Knight with another new single called Big Fish. I'm going to follow that with the Oglala artist Tiana Spotted Thunder and the Northern Oot artist DJ Tyski. It's a mixture of dance and traditional, I guess you'd say. It's called Unsi Song.

And that was the Taiwanese LA-based DJ Disparity, along with the Comanche and Ote artist Olivia Comachit. That was a new single, it was called 40. Next up, I've got the Mete indie experimental band Ghostkeeper with a new single called Moistis.

And that was the Afro-Mexica artist La Negra Mexa with a little bit of cumbia there. That was a new single called Montes de Maria. Moving to the top of Turtle Island now, this is the Adikamek artist Laura Nikkei. Another new single, this is called Noism.

0: was the good thing to do. When you left, you took the whole fruit, and I'm chewing on the rind, swallowing the perfume.
1: And that was the Cree Mete artist from Edmonton in the territory now known as Canada, Sister Ray. That track was called Chewing on the Rind. And now I've got a little bit of hip-hop for you. This is the Cree artist Okima and the Mete artist Joey Styles. This is a new track. It's called Sinners.

And as we're nearing the end of the show, I'd like to take this opportunity to thank all the musicians who made the music that I'm playing tonight, and also to thank you for listening in. I'm Andrew GJ, and this is Tunes from Turtle Island. To find out more about the show, you can look at the Facebook page or go to the website tunesfromturtleisland.eu.

And there you had the Dakota dubstep artist Sean Hu, along with Butter. That track was called Killer. Now I've got Fade the Horizon, a British duo blending indie dance and organic house, along with the Mete artist Sherry Saint Germain. This is a new single, it's called Young Forever.

0: And so, yet again, we're out of time. That was my penultimate track of the night. I'm going to leave you with the Mexican, Brazilian, and Native American artist Q Violin and the Akamel O'odham artist Tomahawk Bang. This next track is called Mariam Bondo. I hope you've enjoyed my eclectic mix. I'll be back next week with another different eclectic mix of new tunes from the artists from Turtle Island. I hope you'll come and join me then. I'll be back, same time, same channel. But until then...
1: Adeu, ka uspajiton molt bé i cuideu-vos.
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0: That was White Heaven with the song Midsummer Stroll from the album Next to Nothing. Yeah, sometimes life has hiccups, but we just go through it and we learn and we look to the future. Where was that from?
1: Japan.
0: Okay, yeah. Wow, I wouldn't have thought so. Mm-hmm. Yeah. I was thinking, what is that, English or is that American or what is that?
1: It klingt sehr danach, gell?
0: Yeah. So, actually, English born, I thought he was also American. Labi Sifre with the song Gimme Some More from the album Crying, Laughing, Loving, Lying from 1972. Labi Sifre, he was, active around the 70s, 80s and wasn't very successful until quite recently with hip-hop bands. They use a lot of his songs for samples. Cool guy, he's still alive, a gay man, and very creative and kind of folky African-American.
1: Is this dann neu, dieses Lied jetzt?
0: No, it's okay. From the album is from 1972.
1: Ah, okay. Yeah.
0: Mm-hmm. So this is Labi Sifre.

0: Wax Machine with the song Wild. Yeah, interesting. From 2014, I was told by a little birdie. Next up, we've got Talking Heads, a very famous band from America, who are very influential in the new wave scene in the 80s. Yeah? Am I right?
1: You are right. Ich wollte eigentlich nur noch mal kurz zwischenwerfen. Bitte. Es tut mir leid, es ist nicht 2014 gewesen, sondern 2023.
0: Oh, okay. Okay. Yeah.
1: Ich habe mich. Well,
0: doesn't make a difference to two old men.
1: Fair turn. No, überhaupt nicht.
0: So, the song from Talking Heads, Moon Rocks. I was just listening to it the other night, the last time I was here in Admont in the evening, and I thought, wow, this is a good song. From the album Speaking in Tongues from 1983, it marked a massive turning point for the band, serving as their commercial breakthrough and cementing their transition from gritty New York post-punk art rockers into masters of avant-garde dance funk. Yeah, let's listen to it. It's funky, it's fresh, it's good music from 1983. Talking Heads with the song Moon Rocks.

Boards of Canada with the song Prophecy at 1420 megahertz. The album is called Inferno, a brand new album. Yeah, cool. Nice sounds. Mm-hmm. I like it. I like it a lot. Next up, oh, where's my computer device? We have a band called Bunker Buster with the song Uzo 12 from the album Anissa. It was released in October 2021. It's a vibrant indie world instrument track by the Tel Aviv based artist, multi-instrumentalist and producer. His name is Omer Schoenberger from Tel Aviv. Some new kind of electronic sampled music with some sort of Mediterranean spirits. Bunker Buster with the song Uzo 12.

was Ed Askew with the song Blue Eyed Baby. Next up, we have The Sea and Cake with the song Argument from the album The Fawn. The Argument, the song, is a standout track by the influential Chicago indie pop post-rock band. It was released in March 1997 and it served as the third track on the critically acclaimed fourth studio album, The Fawn. It's widely considered one of the band's signature songs. The Argument perfectly captures the major sonic evolution they underwent during the late 90s. I can't remember what this band is, but I picked it for a reason and I think I like it. So let's listen to it and see if you like it.

0: Yeah, Ice Age with the song Ember from the album For Love of Grace and the Hereafter from Denmark. Yeah, cool. Bit punky. Bit of punky. Next up, we've got the Ugly Ducklings with the song Nothing from the album Somewhere Outside. The song is a fiery debut single by the Canadian garage rock band, the Ugly Ducklings. Released in the spring of 1966 on the Yorktown Records, the track is a cornerstone of Canadian music history. Considered one of the country's first ever authentic garage punk records from 1966. Wow. From Canada. The Ugly Ducklings is really... Yeah, the Ugly Ducklings with the song Nothing. It's very garage rock. Bam, bam, bam, bam, bam, bam. You know what I'm saying?
1: Yeah, yeah.
0: Gimme, Jungs.
1: Gimme. Gimme Spock.
0: Let's go.

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I want you to sing like birds. 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Okay. 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Sex. 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You get the idea. Roxanne, oh. Roxanne.

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Other things just make you swear and curse. 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